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1: We had life in our eyes and the world was on our side. 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

Don't call, 'cause I'm scared that you'll think you're on my mind. And I guess you are, but I want you to think I'm doing fine. 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

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I guess I'm not. But either way, I won't

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Sweet dream that leave all worries behind you. But in your dreams, whatever they be,

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1: 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I don't need

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1: 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Only you can make the darkness bright.